0: heart. Nobody knows that you fall apart. Nobody knows that he broke your heart.
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0: His neck had metal bolts for attracting lightning jolts for.
1: Stein.
0: He wasn't bad or good, he's just misunderstood.

This is War to Extermination. Fight cell by cell through bodies and mind screens of the Earth. Souls rotten from the orgasm drug, flesh shuddering from the ovens. Prisoners of the Earth, come out. Storm the studio.

What's up, y'all? This is Mike Dean, listening to Swagger on Radio Aints.

than the Hamptons. 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

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I make vets feel like the juniors. 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I'm picking high school. 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

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He's from my hometown, Benin City, and over there my man's a dentist, but here in London, got no papers to make root paper.

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The whole committee's here. We're all on the same page about this.

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Shame on me for fighting for what I wanna say. For what I wanna do. 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

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They can almost taste it, but don't have what it takes to seize it. You have found your hobby.

0: 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I panic, but then I see his smile. Is this it?
1: I think it is.
0: Is this it?
1: I think it is.
0: With the sharp black eyes, he sees my soul. Is this it?
1: I think it is.
0: Is this it?

shots and whooping cough, smallpox and mumps. Those halcyon days of mass unemployment.